0: Tres bolsas.
1: Girls can wear jeans, cut their hair short, wear shirts and boots. 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